0: Kronično vaš, Radio Sljeme.
1: I've heard people say that too much of anything is not good for you, baby. But I don't know.

0: Why, when he was a young warthog.
1: When I was a young warthog.
0: Very nice.
1: Thanks.
0: He found his aroma lacked a certain appeal. He could clear the savannah after every meal.
1: I'm a sensitive soul, though I seem thick-skinned. And it hurt that my friends never stood downwind. And oh, the shame!
2: What a shame!
1: What a change in my name!
2: Oh, what's in a name?
1: And I got downhearted.
2: How did you feel?
1: Every time that I...
0: Hey, Pumper, not in front of the kids.
1: Oh, sorry.

countryside. Give me a husband and I'll ask you for a bride. There's no one answer for life. I need peace and space to think.

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You wouldn't ask a shoemaker to sing. So why expect one person to give you everything? Give me a soulmate, one for either side. Give it from the front.

0: will get out of you. If you're gonna try to make it right, you're surely gonna end up wrong.
1: Wrong, wrong, wrong, wrong.
0: Oh, well, shut the door.
2: Ah!
0: It's only 4 to 9. I know where the mirror's edge is inside of your heart. But she didn't pay a dollar for me. I know where the razor's edge is inside of your heart.
1: Motown.
0: It's not even 5 feet. Well, if you're gonna make it right, you're surely gonna end up wrong.
1: You don't look like Marvin the Vandellas.
0: Oh, she's gonna start it all over again. Somebody get her out of here. Electricity comes from other planets.
1: It's not that bad a solo. 4 times.
0: Oh!
1: Pretty together.
0: You can't stay here.
1: Yes, I can. I can talk to myself this way.

0: get right, you're surely gonna end up wrong. All the whole mess start again. Well, New York buildings are very high. Not at all offensive. Lock the door. Keep going, carry on at infinite length, my dear. The Pope in the Silver Castle.
1: Is that awful?
0: That's fine.

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She brings the rain. Oh yeah, she brings the rain.

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You might not know who I am, but the reason I'm calling you is because I was going through my old man's pockets this morning, and I just happened to find your name and number. So woman to woman, I don't think it's being any more than fair than to call you and let you know where I'm coming from. Now, Barbara, I don't know how you're going to take this, but whether you be cool or come out of a bag on me, you see, it really doesn't make any difference. But it's only fair that I let you know that the man you're in love with, he's mine. From the top of his head to the bottom of his feet, the bed he sleeps in, and every piece of food he eats. You see, I make it possible. The clothes on his back, I buy them. The car he drives, I pay the note every month. So I'm telling you these things to let you know how much I love that man. And woman to woman, I think

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I was born under a wandering star. Mud can make you prisoner and the plains can bake you dry. Snow can burn your eyes, but only people make you cry. Home is made for coming from, for dreams of going to, which with any luck

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Then he threw the bottle over, broke a minute later, and he put his hand on mine. Thought I saw an eagle, but it might have been a vulture. I